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0: 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Sioux Falls weather.
9: Skies are going to become mostly cloudy this evening before rain and isolated thunderstorms return later tonight. Lows will be near 56 and east winds will pick up to around 15 to 30 miles per hour. Heading into tomorrow, more unsettled weather is in store with severe thunderstorm chances quickly increasing by the afternoon. From the Kello Land Live Doppler HD Storm Center, I'm meteorologist Jalen Borison.
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7: Partly cloudy skies are going to become mostly cloudy this evening before unsettled weather moves in for tonight. Rain and isolated thunderstorms are likely with a low of 56 and east winds at 15 to 30 miles per hour. Heading into tomorrow, we will warm to a high of 83 with chances for severe weather increasing by the afternoon. From the Kello Land Live Doppler HD Storm Center, I'm meteorologist Jalen Borison.
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4: Skies are going to become mostly cloudy this evening before rain and isolated thunderstorms return later tonight. Lows will be near 56 and east winds will pick up to around 15 to 30 miles per hour. Heading into tomorrow, more unsettled weather is in store with severe thunderstorm chances quickly increasing by the afternoon. From the Kellogg Land Live Doppler HD Storm Center, I'm meteorologist Jalen Borison.
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4: Temperatures are going to remain well above average for your Saturday as highs get to around 83 with east winds at 10 to 20 miles per hour. Skies will be partly cloudy, but you will want to be weather aware heading into Saturday night and Sunday. Rain will return along with the potential for strong to severe thunderstorms. From the Killalam Live Doppler HD Storm Center, I'm meteorologist Jalen Borison.
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1: An unsettled Sunday is in store as showers and thunderstorms linger. Our highs will be near 83 with south winds at 20 to 35 miles per hour. By the afternoon, the chance for severe thunderstorms will increase and all hazards are going to be on the table. You will want to stay weather aware and have multiple ways to receive alerts. From the Keloland Live Doppler HD Storm Center, I'm meteorologist Jalen Borson.

0: 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Sioux Falls weather.
1: Temperatures are going to remain well above average for your Saturday as highs get to around 83 with east winds at 10 to 20 miles per hour. Skies will be partly cloudy, but you will want to be weather aware heading into Saturday night and Sunday. Rain will return along with the potential for strong to severe thunderstorms. From the Killaland Live Doppler HD Storm Center, I'm meteorologist Jalen Borisson.

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1: 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Sioux Falls weather.
2: An unsettled Sunday is in store as showers and thunderstorms linger. Our highs will be near 83 with south winds at 20 to 35 miles per hour. By the afternoon, the chance for severe thunderstorms will increase and all hazards are going to be on the table. You will want to stay weather aware and have multiple ways to receive alerts. From the Kelloland Live Doppler HD Storm Center, I'm meteorologist Jalen Borson.

0: 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Think you've got the eye? 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Where Is It? 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
1: Temperatures are going to remain well above average for your Saturday as highs get to around 83 with east winds at 10 to 20 miles per hour. Ellen Borisson.

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1: An unsettled Sunday is in store as showers and thunderstorms linger. Our highs will be near 83 with south winds at 20 to 35 miles per hour. By the afternoon, the chance for severe thunderstorms will increase and all hazards are going to be on the table. You will want to stay weather aware and have multiple ways to receive alerts. From McKellar Land Live Doppler HD Storm Center, I'm meteorologist Jalen Borson.

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2: Temperatures are going to remain well above average for your Saturday as highs get to around 83 with east winds at 10 to 20 miles per hour. Skies will be partly cloudy, but you will want to be weather aware heading into Saturday night and Sunday. Rain will return along with the potential for strong to severe thunderstorms. From the Killaland Live Doppler HD Storm Center, I'm meteorologist Jalen Borisson.

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7: Partly cloudy skies are going to become mostly cloudy this evening before unsettled weather moves in for tonight. Rain and isolated thunderstorms are likely with a low of 56 and east winds at 15 to 30 miles per hour. Heading into tomorrow, we will warm to a high of 83 with chances for severe weather increasing by the afternoon. From the Kello Land Live Doppler HD Storm Center, I'm meteorologist Jalen Borison.

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fly on my drive to the top. I've been out of shape, taking out the box. I'm an astronaut. I blasted off the planet, rock to cause catastrophe, and it matters more because I had it. Now I had, I thought about wreaking havoc on an opposition. Kind of shocking, they want a static with precision. I'm automatic. Quarterback, I ain't talking second. Pack it up on.

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3: Becoming cloudy as we go through the day with scattered showers and thunderstorms likely, especially later in the afternoon and into the evening. Some of these storms may be strong to severe with all forms of severe weather possible, so be sure to stay weather aware. For what it's worth, we'll have a high today of 83 with a breezy south wind. Some of these storms may be strong to severe with all forms of severe weather possible, so be sure to stay weather aware. For what it's worth, we'll have a high today of 83 with a breezy south wind with a low of 48. From the Storm Center at Keller William TV, I'm meteorologist Adam Root.

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4: We're keeping an eye on the skies later in the day. We'll start off quiet with some developing showers, but the afternoon and evening could feature showers and thunderstorms, the latter of which may be severe, with all forms of severe weather possible. Please stay weather aware as we go through the rest of your day. We'll have a high of 83, south winds at 20 to 30 miles per hour, with a few lingering thunderstorms overnight. From the Storm Center at Cobo Land TV, I'm meteorologist Adam Rutt.

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6: Becoming cloudy as we go through the day with scattered showers and thunderstorms likely, especially later in the afternoon and into the evening. Some of these storms may be strong to severe with all forms of severe weather possible, so be sure to stay weather aware. For what it's worth, we'll have a high today of 83 with a breezy south wind. Some of those thunderstorms may linger in the part of the night with a low of 48. From the Storm Center at KLAN TV, I'm meteorologist Adam Root.
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7: 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I'm John Michaels, Public Affairs Radio Director since 1977.
8: I'm not quite that old yet.
7: We're going to be talking to the American Association Broadcaster of the Year. He wouldn't say it, but I can. From the 2025 Sioux Falls Canaries, Tanner Hoops. The season's getting off. They had a practice game earlier this week, and the Canaries look like they're off to a good start.
8: Yeah, thanks for having me, John. Always great being on with you and getting the chance to promote our season. You know, obviously the way last year ended, so much to be thankful for and so much to enjoy last season, yet the way it ended leaves a bad taste in our mouth. And we're excited to get back out there and try to wash that taste out of our mouth and see if we can finish the job in 2026.
7: Well, I was going to say you're back for the fifth year. Your native is Storm Lake, Iowa. That's not too far from here. I used to do dances down there in the old days. Graduate of Buena Vista University. Also works with the University of Minnesota Gopher Radio Network. You do college volleyball, basketball, hockey, and baseball days. Graduate of Buena Vista University. Also works with the University of Minnesota Gopher Radio Network. You do college volleyball, basketball, hockey, and baseball You know, what I'm saying is that you've had a pretty busy winter between seasons.
8: There's no off season for me, John. I like it that way. It keeps me moving and grooving, keeps me out of trouble. And, you know, that's the main thing. But I'm blessed to do what I do, be able to narrate a talented athlete's stories. And, I love being a storyteller. So getting the opportunity to do that year round and for some really cool organizations and in some cool cities, that's such a blessing to me.
7: Even a TV star.
8: Well, a little bit. You know, I'm starting to make a little more of a name for myself in TV, but nobody needs it. Nobody's there for me. Everyone's there for the athletes, and I'm just privileged to tell that story.
7: I'm going to read from the website about the Sioux Falls Canaries because it reads like a pretty good story here. The legacy of the professional baseball in Sioux Falls came back in 1902, and the current Sioux Falls Canaries team, as known today, began playing in 1993 with the establishment of the Northern League. And since that inception, the Canaries have

0: made their home at the Birdcage, of course, by the Sioux Falls Arena. He transitioned into the American Association of Professional Baseball back in 2006, and a historic milestone in 2008 when they secured their first championship title. And they had a cup winner win last year, too.
1: Yeah, you know, we got to that point. You know, we were 3 outs away from winning the finals in 4 games at our place, and credit Kane County. They're a championship pedigree type of team. They're the 2-time defending champs for a reason. And, you know, they found a way to extend that series and ultimately win it. So, you know, got to give credit where credit's due. But, you know, my first 4 years of being here, we have steadily continued to climb and get better and take those next steps forward year to year. So hopefully that continues. If it does, you know, we're going to be pretty happy when September rolls around.
0: Well, like you say, you know, we had an extended season with the Cup, you know, playoffs last year. And the Stampede are in the playoffs. The Wild is in the playoffs. You know, sports in this area is doing pretty good. I mean, you know, Sioux Falls has, you know, we've got the Sky Force. We've got the Stampede. You know, we've got a lot of sports support in this city. We're a city our size.
1: This is such a great city. You know, I always love coming here. You know, a lot of the guys and my colleagues in our league are not native to their local markets. They're like me, and they come from elsewhere around the country. And, you know, for whatever means the team has for them as far as housing, you know, they make it work. And, you know, so it's really cool that, you know, of all the places I got to land, it got to be a growing market like this and a place with a really good sports appetite and great teams to satisfy that.
0: Well, I want to give credit to, you know, some of the changes in ownership, too, because in 2021, the Canaries entered a new chapter with new ownership, and they called it a whole new ball game is kind of the motto. Local business leader Brian Slipka, alongside Duke Cannon, supply company founders Anthony Albanese, I believe. Mm-hmm. I want to make sure I pronounce that right, and Sam Swartz. They acquired the team. It's now True North Sports LLC. And under their leadership and support, the Canaries, the ballpark, we've got new lights too, don't we?
1: Yeah. You know, it's really cool to see all the upgrades that have come in here lately. You know, the field turf, the video board, all new things that have come in with this ownership. We've seen upgrades at the concession stands. We've seen, you know, of course, tickets have become more affordable, more family friendly. I know that's something that they really emphasize. We try to make the promotion something that everybody's going to enjoy, that there's going to be something for everyone of all age groups, demographics, backgrounds, whatever it may be, that everyone's going to get out there and they're going to have affordable family fun with the emphasis on family. You know, I know that's big to Brian and Twan, and you know, you can't say enough about the job that they've done coming in and, you know, instilling not just affordability and a fun experience at the ballpark, but, you know, good people that make it work. You know, as much as we prioritize good baseball and having a good atmosphere, you know, it's all about having good people and people who want to do the right thing and treat people the right way and, you know, set the culture there. So it's been really fun to see the culture shift here in the last couple of years continue to grow, and hopefully we still continue to go in that right direction.
0: Yeah, they're pretty proud of their team. The ticket prices actually have gotten better.
1: Yeah. And thankfully the product has matched it, you know, so it's been good to see, and hopefully that continues to translate to lots of folks at the ballpark this season.
0: Well, I said new lights, and I wish I could have seen them put those up on those great big huge tall towers, but they've taken out, I think, probably mercury vapor lights. They put them in with LED lights now. They look pretty cool, but the thing is they turn on instantly. You don't have to wait 15 minutes for them to light, you know, and they change colors.
1: Yeah,
0: you can change colors on the lights.
1: Gonna be a lot we can do with that this summer, and I'm excited to see what our promotions team has up their sleeves. And you know, they haven't let me know about all this stuff yet. I'm not privy to that kind of information. That's probably a good thing. So, I'm excited to see what they have up their sleeve.
0: Well, there's you know, they got mugs, they got discounts on merchandise if you want to become a player support. The Canaries host families, I guess is what I'm looking at. A lot of people don't realize, you know, it's 100 games or more, 50 home games. And I asked one of the players, I said, gosh, you guys are playing just about every night. You get a Monday night off, what do? And he said, laundry.
1: That's pretty much it. You know, we do play at least 6, if not 7 games a week. So, you know, off days come at a premium. We jump into the season and it's 100 games and 115 to 120 days, something like that. But, you know, that's where host families come in, those of us who do have them. And, you know, we're thankful for the group that we have put together. And those who do, you know, they really do make us like a member of the family. So that's a big deal when we come from all over the country and for some guys all over the world.
0: Yeah. Well, I was going to say you get season tickets and mug discounts on merchandise, too. If you're interested in a host family, give Duel a call out there at the ballpark. Because, like I say, some of these guys come from, you know, other countries and that. And a lot of them, some of them have been playing like in Mexico.

0: and the winter season and that type of stuff, too. So you get to learn a lot of things.
1: Yeah, for some guys, you know, they don't get to go home. They really don't have an off season. A lot of the guys, like you mentioned, they'll go and play winter ball, whether that's in Mexico or somewhere in the Caribbean. And, you know, you can make a nice living in this league, but at the same time, it's probably not a living that allows you to have, you know, multiple houses and in different cities. So that's where host families really come in. They're the real MVPs and making it possible for us to do what we do and for this league to carry on like it has.
0: Another, you know, being we have a half hour to talk here, talking to Tanner Hoops, the voice of the Sioux Falls Canaries, things that people don't maybe realize is that there's a Canaries Chapel. And like you say, these guys are on the road quite a bit in a sense, but the Canary Chapel is led by Corey and Kevin, and you know, they serve as baseball chapels, co-league chapel coordinator for the American Association and so on. There's a lot more to it, and community involvement with the players even, too.
1: Yeah, you know, we like to get out there and meet the people who support us. You know, we have a community event coming up here tonight. You know, of course, by the time this airs, you know, but Tuesday night, you know, we've got the opportunity at the lodge to meet some of our fans. We have a community event coming up, here tonight, you know, of course, by the time this airs, you know, but Tuesday night, you know, we've got the opportunity at the lodge to meet some of our fans and get to know the community. And, you know, a lot of guys do have ties to this area, whether we come from all over the country, wherever it may be. We've gotten to know Sioux Falls. It's become a second home for us, and we love this city, and we love getting to know the people who come out and cheer us on, support us every night. And then, like you mentioned, Corey and Kevin, just two fantastic human beings, and that's something I'm really grateful for, that we have this opportunity in this league, you know, where we're whether we're at home or we're on the road, both teams, home and away, are going to get the opportunity to attend chapel service for those who want to, you know, partake and practice in their faith. And the schedule sometimes makes that really difficult on the Sunday. You know, that's such a crucial service, and we're really excited to have that opportunity again this season.
0: And the community fund, the Canaries Community Fund, a lot of people wouldn't think about the fact that, okay, here's a sports team, but they're putting a six-figure commitment when they started it. In fact, the mayor says that it's going to be educational and great for

0: young people. Again, things that people didn't realize, you know, before we get into the team and stuff like that. But one of the fun things that's going to be coming up this summer is the banana ball. There's banana ball camps, by the way. You can check on that online if you want to go to a banana ball camp. But that is something that if you haven't seen it, I guess the best description is it's kind of like the Harlem Globetrotters are to basketball. They get to do a few things in banana ball that they don't usually do on a regular baseball team.
1: Yeah, you know, it's a fun vibe. It's a fun, different atmosphere, and it is coming to Sioux Falls here later this year. We've got one of our guys, our Canaries alum that's playing there in Jordan Barr. Talked to him yesterday, and he's loving it down there. I don't think in his wildest dreams he ever pictured himself homering at Kyle Stadium in front of 110,000 people. So it's a different vibe, a different atmosphere. Like you said, Globetrotters on a baseball diamond. So that has come to Sioux Falls, and something we're excited about.
0: Well, they get to steal first base, which is one thing.
1: Yeah.
0: Quite a few other rule changes, I guess, in a sense. But sometimes they'll do backflips when they're running and all kinds of fun stuff. And they've done a lot of things in the NFL during halftimes and other games, there's quite a few teams now in Banana Bowl, and you can go online, I guess, to check and see, you know, what's going on with that. But tell us what's updated now with the new players. Who's back from last season and who's new?
1: Well, you know, I think it'd be very easy, John, to look at our roster and maybe the lack of guys that are returning that were crucial pieces last year, and it'd probably be easy to write us off. But we feel good about the group that we've got coming back. Obviously, a couple of big losses with the reigning association player of the year and the league batting champ, Calvin Estrada, took an opportunity in Mexico. Jordan Barth, of course, with Banana Bowl. Pitching staff got hit hard. We lose guys like Tanner Brown, Ryan Zimmerman, Seth Miller. That being said, you take a look back at who we do have, and a guy like Josh Raywald, who was old league, one of the best hitters. You've got two future Hall of Famers in Jabari Henry and Mike Hart. Scott Colmes and Trevor Achenbaugh have been all-stars for us. And then we went out, we got some newcomers that we feel really good about, that we feel like can be crucial pieces of our offense. Guys like Anthony Hall, Michael Chiarelli. You know, we think we went out there and we addressed some of the needs. Chris Kwitzer is a guy that's been partner league baseball for a long time, played at a high level. On the pitching side of things, you know, Thomas Dorminey is back. He's, you know, going to be our ace to enter the season. He's also going to double as the team's pitching coach and take over for Zim in that category. We feel good about a guy we just brought in Jalen Miller that, you know, is pitching this league at a high level before. We have a few guys that, you know, we brought in from elsewhere that are going to compete for some of those starting spots, you know, that have experience in our league. And on the bullpen side of things, you know, we feel really good about, you know, the back end that we've got set up there. Guys like Charlie Hasty, Will Levine coming back. You know, we're hopeful that, you know, at some point Brady Stover can rehab and join us. And, you know, we feel good about the group that we've got coming in. So I think it'd be very easy to say that, you know, the Birds could be looking at a down year based on who we lost. But we think that we've done a good job. We've had a good offseason going out there and addressing some of those losses. And we think we can be competitive again this season.
0: Well, you know, like I say, a lot of people will pick their favorite.
1: I think that we've done a good job. We've had a good offseason going out there and addressing some of those losses, and we think we can be competitive again this season.
0: Well, you know, like I say, a lot of people will pick their favorite.
1: We've had a good offseason going out there. Yes, he does. The all-time home run leader in the association, leads the Canaries in just about every category. And, you know, every year we get the same old thing where he's kind of hinting, you know, this might be it. He kind of, you know, he calls himself the old man of the clubhouse, and, you know, he's just always says, you know, this could be the last run, but every winter or so it gets the point where he's like, see, you're here in Sioux Falls, and, you know, he's such an icon for this league that we're going to enjoy every minute and every game that we have of number 11 in a Sioux Falls uniform.
0: I relate to him as kind of like the current Babe Ruth. It's like he's going to go down there and point into the stands, you know, because he hits so many homers.
1: Yeah, he does. You know, he's always had that power bat and that power pedigree where he's one of the more fearsome hitters in any lineup. And, you know, he always seems to rise to the occasion in the biggest moments. You know, you think about those elimination games we had last year's West Division playoffs against Sioux City. He had those five RBI and tied a franchise record, and then decided up the bar for himself against Fargo in the winner take all game 5 to send us to the finals with 8 RBI. So he elevates himself to the moment, and that's why he's the player and the special kind of talent that he is.
0: See, that's just about being an announcer for a sports team. You know all the players, you know all the statistics, but you know the other team, you seem to know everything about them too.

0: I try to. I do my homework. I always say, John, when I go into a broadcast, nobody's going to out-prepare me. And so, yeah, I've been trying to get a head start on some of the teams that we've got coming up here and putting bios and backgrounds on them, because there's a lot of fascinating stories in this league. You know, you get guys who've played with somebody that is a household name. You get guys who've played in fascinating areas and accomplished quite a bit. So it's a privilege for me to be able to tell those stories.
1: Tanner Hoops, voice of the Sioux Falls Canaries for the last 5 years. How long have you been working with the Gophers?
0: So I started with the U of M back in 2021 and kind of parlayed this opportunity into that. It's nice having, you know, ownership that's, Sioux Falls rooted, Minnesota based. I kind of think of them as, you know, where they, thankfully all know each other. They're all in the same ecosystem, and people are willing to make it work for me to be blessed to have both those opportunities.
1: Well, the other teams, have we got any new teams, or give us an idea of some of your perspective now with some of the new teams coming back this season?
0: So we do have the same 12 teams in the American Association this year. Divisions are going to line up the same. The West Division, you know, we kind of knew at one point toward the two-thirds mark of the season who the four teams in the playoffs are going to be. And we think this year is going to be a lot more competitive. We think there's going to be, you know, six teams that are going to vie for those four spots. We're going to be good again. You know, we believe that we've got a team that's going to contend. Sioux City, we've gotten an opportunity to look at them here in spring training a couple of times. And, you know, Mongo's always got them contending. Fargo, Moorhead, and Kansas City, you know, they're status quo. They're always going to be right there and competitive. It was a bad year for Winnipeg, and that's just not the standard up there. You know, Winnipeg had a tough 2025. They're going to bounce back. They're really well run. They're a good organization, and we expect them to be competitive. And Lincoln, who we open with, is under new management, and they think that, you know, they can inject some life into a franchise that's been down here for a couple of years. So I think every game in the West Division is going to be tough, and, you know, kind of a mixed bag in the East. You know, we'll see those teams as well. We've got a 7-game homestand against a couple of East teams when we get back from Lincoln, and you know, we're going to learn here pretty quick who's going to be for real and who's going to be, you know, kind of a pretender throughout the season.
1: Winnipeg, they have to do a lot of travel, but I have to say every time that they really love baseball up in Winnipeg. I mean, they get, what, 4,000 or 5,000 people on an association game.
0: It's a great sports town. Yeah. You know, they love their teams up there, particularly a year like this when the Jets aren't playing meaningful hockey. They got to have somebody to cheer for.
1: Well, the unusual thing that most people don't realize, if we make a home run, they actually applaud. They clap. And they don't have a beer batter. They have a pancake batter.
0: You know, it's technically not legal to sell discount liquor like that in Canada, so they have to work around it. You know, I'm sure they'd love to have a beer batter, but they go with the pancake batter, which I think is fitting. And, you know, they just do things right up there. I always love going up to Winnipeg. The people are friendly. The stadium has been run by the same group for, you know, nearly three decades, as long as they've been franchised. And, they just do things right. There's a lot of continuity there, and they make the game fun. People love going out to Goldeye games, and so it's better for the league when Winnipeg is competitive, and I think they're going to be this season.
1: Well, the home night is, this is Sunday, tomorrow night, Monday night, at the Birdcage. And who are we playing?
0: Yeah, we've got the Lake Country Dockhounds coming in for four. They're a team that won the East Division last season. They've got a former Canary from last year's team and Peter Zimmerman on that roster, so we're excited to see Pete again and get a reconnect. And, they're going to be a competitive team. They're a team that came into the league, you know, when I did 5 years ago, and they've steadily gotten better from year side to see Pete again and get a reconnect. And, they're going to be a competitive team. They're a team that came into the league, you know, when I did 5 years ago, and they've steadily gotten better from year to year. They were in the cellar like we were back in 2022, and all of a sudden they've had that regular season success, and they're trying to parlay that into a postseason run. And then Chicago will be in town for the weekend portion. They're a team that has been in a couple of final series since they've come into the league. They're always competitive over there. They come from a big market. So two Eastern Division teams that make their only trip here for our first homestand of the season. So good reason to get fans out to the ballpark.
1: Yeah, the Chicago Dogs.
0: Yes, you know, which is always a fun mascot. I always enjoy the trips over there, John. We only make one there per season, being a non-division opponent, but it's a great ballpark, new ballpark, right next to O'Hare, so a lot of families can come in. Very easy trip for them to get to from wherever they are in the country. And then the luxury suite, you know, where the media gets to eat before the game. You know, I'm a big hot dog guy at the ballpark, John, and boy, Chicago Dogs, boy, they do it right up there. They make sure that we're fed.
1: I think they have specials where the hot dogs are only a dollar.
0: yeah.
1: on something. Promotions, okay? Mentioning promotions, we got a lot of, you know, John Gaskins, I think, is going to be back. We'll have a lot of promotion coming up this summer.
0: Yeah, John is going to be back, and he's the master of ceremonies there and really is the straw that stirs the drink and gets people interested. So integral part of sports here in Sioux Falls, not just Canaries baseball, but sports in Sioux Falls, and he's going to do an awesome job. But we're excited to see what fans think of our promotion schedule. You know, we've got some of the fan favorites that are back, of course, with Wagon Wednesday and Fireworks Friday and, you know, a few different things, Case of the Mondays, $10 Tuesdays, Throwback Thursday, something that we had a few times last season. Family Fun Day is back on Sundays. You know, it's going to be a good summer, and there's going to be something happening every single night you go out to the ballpark.
1: Well, we've got the air show coming back.
0: We had a few times last season. Family Fun Day is back on Sundays. You know, it's going to be a good summer, and there's going to be something happening every single night you go out to the ballpark.
1: Well, we've got the air show coming back. I think that'll probably be something during the game. You can watch it from the birdcage. The 250th anniversary of the United States. You have Veterans Day. I mean, you honor veterans pretty much every game.
0: Yeah, you know, we always do our salute and honor a veteran in the fourth inning of every game, which, you know, I know is something that's really important to us, to Mike Meyer and his family especially. So it's really cool that we get to honor those who are willing and have made the ultimate sacrifice to allow us to enjoy what we do and be able to take pleasure in baseball like we can.
1: And you do your own fireworks now. I mean, you're a pyrotechnic as well as baseball.
0: Well, I'm not. Somebody more qualified than me is. But, yeah, we do in-house fireworks on Fridays. And in my unbiased opinion, John, we have the best fireworks in the league. So it's really awesome. I hope we get a lot of fans out there on Fridays particularly.
1: Well, a lot of people, you know, if they're new.
0: In my unbiased opinion, John, we have the best fireworks in the league. So it's really awesome. I hope we get a lot of fans out there on Fridays particularly.
1: Well, a lot of people, you know, if they're new to the area, maybe from another country as a refugee or immigrant or whichever, you know, maybe soccer was their thing, but baseball is American.
0: Yeah.
1: It comes from America. It's maybe not as loud as the Stampede, but it's you can come out on a sunny day, a sunny evening, and bring your whole family, and that's just it. The kids can run around all they want, chasing baseballs, petting dogs, or you know, it's a family event like no other.
0: It really is. Baseball is Americana, yeah. You know, and it's just something that we've grown up with. It's our game. It's in our DNA, and something special. You know, and it's a very patriotic, special summer. You know, we get to celebrate the 250th birthday of this great country, and you know, I wish we were celebrating it at home. That'd be the only thing that I'd change about the schedule. But you know, it's.

0: Well, the staff, a lot of people don't realize this. It's not a small staff. I mean, you've got a lot of volunteers, too.
1: Yeah, we really do. You know, we've got kind of the core of our front office staff with Duel and Brian and Allie and Bailey, and Bailey's heading our ticketing this season. But there is some turnover in that group, too. You know, we've got some new sales guys that have come in, a few new front office workers, some groundskeeping staff. You know, and then of course the game day volunteers and the interns and those who, you know, you're going to see more often than not, you know, the in front of the scenes type of people making game days run smoothly. So a lot of guys who are learning on the job, you know, just like a team that you put on the field when, you've got to replace positions inside the front office, you know, that's, tricky and something that, you know, you got to learn on the job. And we got a lot of talented people, a lot of great people that are willing to make this summer a special experience.
0: Kids that grew up with Harry Potter, they can be an apprentice.
1: Yes, absolutely. It's a good way to think of it.
0: They can, well, you know, we've got camera guys that are apprentices. And, you know, like I say, they're baseball fans as a whole, too. You know, you grew up with that stuff. But baseball is also generational. I mean, there's probably families that bring, you know, their grandparents out and their grandkids out, and it's a generational type of thing.
1: One of the biggest things I always talk about, John, is that as far as baseball, one of the biggest things you can sell is nostalgia. You know, nostalgia and bringing back some great memories is one of the biggest things. I still think about when I first saw the Metrodome field open up in front of me for the first time, when I went to my first Twins game. And, you know, the Metrodome was what it was for a venue. People can hate it. It's one of my favorite places, or was one of my favorite places. And so many of my great memories were there. But, you know, nostalgia is something that's been bringing people together, particularly in the baseball diamond, for a long time. You know, a couple weeks ago, when I was still in the Twin Cities, you know, I went to a baseball game with my dad for the first time since 2012. I got to take my dad to a baseball game after all the times he had, you know, taken me as a kid. And just sitting there with him, that was so much fun. That was so special to me. And, you know, I want that same kind of experience for other people, especially here in Sioux Falls.
0: I was talking to some of the umpires and during some of the preseason games. One of them, I'm not sure where it was at, but they didn't have the billboard hooked up yet. So they played the game without a billboard. But they said, well, we don't have that problem at Wrigley's and Fenway.
1: If we can all be Wrigley and Fenway, you know, that'd be a perfect world, yes.
0: Yeah. And like I say, the food is great. They got, you know, everything that you can imagine at a ballpark, is food is a part of that too.
1: Yeah. You know, I talked to Brian, our head of concessions, last night, and I asked him, you know, what are some of the new things that we've got on the menu this season? Biggest thing that stood out to me, foot-long corn dogs. We've had corn dogs, we've had foot-long hot dogs, but we haven't had foot-long corn dogs. So that's probably the biggest thing I'm excited for, new on our menu this season.
0: And another thing to watch is all these young kids, you know, maybe 3-4 feet tall, you know, they all come out with their baseball mitt.
1: Yeah.
0: And they have that, you know, that apprehension, I'm going to catch one today, you know. And that's such a big thing with kids.
1: Absolutely it is. You know, I remember going to games as a kid, you know, bring my Little League gloves in there, and just always thought this is going to be the day that I'm going to get one of those. And I've gotten one in my lifetime. My brother's got two, you know, so, you know, I guess it runs in the family in a way. But, you know, a lot of those kids grew up, you know, looking up to these guys and thinking, you know, maybe this is going to be me. And it's been fun to see that we've really tapped into the local talent pool here in the Sioux Falls area. And we've had guys like that, guys who have been little kids like that going to games, and they're, you know, they're youngsters in Little League, and hoping to be the next, you know, Jabari Henry, Mike Hart, whoever it may be. And we do get those guys, those local guys that do end up putting on the Sioux Falls uniform someday, and it comes full circle.
0: That's one thing I like about Sioux Falls, is the fact you can have the Little League. We have Little Leagues come out and get honored during every game. They come out there and wave, you know, to the camera and all that kind of thing. But, you know, there's the Legion Baseball, the VFW Baseball. They have a place to go in the Canaries to get into the pros.
1: Yeah, and we think that we can establish a culture like that. You know, we think that we can really make Sioux Falls a solid baseball town, and we know that the platform we have, we're a big part of it. It seems like every July and August now, like that. You know, we think that we can really make Sioux Falls a solid baseball town, and we know that the platform we have, we're a big part of it. It seems like every July and August now, South Dakota is being represented in the Little League World Series by a team from Sioux Falls. And, you know, that was the case, I think, the last couple of years. I know it was last year. And, you know, those guys get to go out there, and they get inspired by the guys that are on the field right now wearing the Canaries uniform.
0: And some of them have gone up to the pro level.
1: Yeah. You know, and it's a great sports area. You know, it's a boom town, and it's an area that has produced a lot of athletes. It's attracted a lot of highlight events. You know, we just had the WNBA come here a couple of weeks ago. You know, Gopher Volleyball is one of my

0: responsibilities. I saw that we're going to come here four times or play four games here this fall. And, you know, this is a really great town and a great sports city in particular. So, raise that pedigree and that level, that we have here in Sioux Falls is something that we're really proud of.
1: Well, the Canaries are a feeder team to some of the, upper level, you know, areas. I guess in the last minute, Tanner Hoops, the voice of the Canaries, what can you say to everybody to come out to the ball game tomorrow night?
0: Yeah, we are going to make it a special product this season. Obviously, the on-field product is going to be something that we're going to take great pride in. But beyond that, you're going to find somebody that's going to help you find the right souvenir. It's going to help you find the right concession item, something to make your night special. We've got a great staff that cares about being great people. They're willing to go above and beyond to make that the most memorable experience it can be.
1: And I couldn't get Duel to tell me what bobbleheads we're going to have this year, but that's another kind of tradition with the Canaries.
0: I'm a huge bobblehead guy, John. I've got the collection in my booth, and he hasn't let me in on that secret yet. I think he probably knows I can't keep a secret, but I'm really excited to see what we put out, and it's never a disappointment.
1: Why do you think this career is such a good thing for you?
0: For me in particular, it's because I get to make lifelong friendships I carry with me. You know, we keep in touch. We get together in the off season, all these athletes and the guys I'm privileged to be able to cover and narrate their story. Every moment and every call as memorable and special as I possibly can. And, I'm really blessed to be able to be in this role and be able to make moments special for them.
1: Tanner Hoops, the voice of the Sioux Falls Canaries, fifth year now. Ball game tomorrow night. We'll see you there. Want to thank you for being with us on Forum.
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0: preparing for his big wedding, which is coming up in a couple weeks. So congratulations to Ethan Jones and his lovely bride-to-be. I've got some Rema with Selena Gomez coming up, Taylor Swift and Noah Kahan. Sunday morning in the Sioux Empire. Thanks for joining us. We are Q101.9.
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0: Sioux Falls Q1019 Harry Styles. That's his latest. It's American Girls. We've got the weekend going on. I'm Chris Calhoun in for Ethan Jones today. On the way, we'll take a look at your weather forecast. Great music, too. How about Olivia Dean, Billie Eilish, and Maroon 5, all before 10 o'clock on Q1019.
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5: We're keeping an eye on the skies later in the day. We'll start off quiet with some developing showers, but the afternoon and evening could feature showers and thunderstorms, the latter of which may be severe, with all forms of severe weather possible. Please stay weather aware as we go through the rest of your day. We'll have a high of 83, south winds at 20 to 30 miles per hour, with a few lingering thunderstorms overnight. From the Storm Center at Cobo Land TV, I'm meteorologist Adam Rutt.

Q1019 graduation weekend all over the Sioux Empire. A lot of the Sioux Falls schools graduating today at the Sioux Falls Arena. Congrats to all of our 2026 graduates.

0: 1019, that is Nelly. I'm Chris Calhoun. Hope you're having a fabulous weekend so far. It isn't often that the Sioux Falls Stampede... Hey, Q! 1019, that is Nelly. I'm Chris Calhoun. Hope you're having a fabulous weekend so far. It isn't often that the Sioux Falls Stampede... But the Stampede have been having an outstanding year, and the Canaries are just getting started. They're on the road this weekend, but the home opener is tomorrow night at the Birdcage, the Lake County Dockhounds in town. 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
1: Q1019, Lady Gaga, Doechii, that is Runway. I'm Chris Calhoun. I'm in for Ethan Jones off this weekend. He's in full wedding preparation mode. Big day coming up in just a couple weeks for Ethan and his bride-to-be. So congratulations to Ethan Jones. We've got some good tunes coming up. 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
7: Becoming cloudy as we go through the day with scattered showers and thunderstorms likely, especially later in the afternoon and into the evening. Some of these storms may be strong to severe with all forms of severe weather possible, so be sure to stay weather aware. For what it's worth, we'll have a high today of 83 with a breezy south wind. Some of those thunderstorms may linger in the part of the night with a low of 48. From the Storm Center at KOAA-TV, I'm meteorologist Adam Rutt.

101.9. He will be at the brand new Mystic Lake Amphitheater, Shakopee, Minnesota on June 22nd, along with Wiz Khalifa. It's MGK. 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
1: Q1019, I grew up with her music. It's so cool to hear her back with a new song. Madonna with Sabrina Carpenter on that one. It's Bring Your Love. 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You'll find them inside the Corner Pantry, Kiwanis and Russell Street on the north side of Sioux Falls. 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
8: We're keeping an eye on the skies later in the day. We'll start off quiet with some developing showers, but the afternoon and evening could feature showers and thunderstorms, the latter of which may be severe, with all forms of severe weather possible. Please stay weather aware as we go through the rest of your day. We'll have a high of 83, south winds at 20 to 30 miles per hour, with a few lingering thunderstorms overnight. From the Storm Center at Cumberland TV, I'm meteorologist Adam Root.
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1: 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Morgan Wallen, Tate McRae now. It's what I want.

0: Shaggy, that is Angel, and you can win over $1,000 playing our game. What is it? 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

0: 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It's just got that vibe. Justin Bieber and Speed Demon. 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
1: Q101.9, Sioux Falls weather.
7: We'll watch as showers and thunderstorms develop through the afternoon and into the evening. Several of those storms may be strong to severe, with all forms of severe weather possible. Please stay weather aware as we go through the rest of the evening. We'll have a high of 83 for what it's worth. South winds at 20 to 30 miles per hour. Some lingering showers and thunderstorms as we head through the night. A low of 48 with a breezy northwest wind. From the Storm Center at Kelvin TV, I'm meteorologist Adam Rutt.

0: 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It's Ordinary.
1: 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Our colors will fade.

0: 101.9. That is Chris Brown and Run It. Sunday afternoon in the Sioux Empire. I'm Chris Calhoun in for Ethan Jones. He is in full wedding preparation mode. Couple weeks away from the big day. Congratulations to Ethan Jones and his lovely bride-to-be. I've got more great tunes on the way for you. Stick around for some Rihanna, Shinedown, and Sia. Speaking of Shinedown, the big concert is tomorrow night. Do you have your tickets yet? I think there's still a few left. If you head over to our concerts page at Q1019FM.com, you'll see the link there to get your Shinedown tickets. 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

0: 101.9 Olivia Rodrigo. It is her new one called Drop Dead. I'm Chris Calhoun. Another long set of Sioux Falls' best music is straight ahead. Sioux Falls Canaries, their home opener is tomorrow night at the Birdcage, the Lake County Dockhounds. In town to battle the birds. 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
5: We'll keep an eye on the skies as we go through the rest of your Sunday. Showers and thunderstorms developing. Some of those may be severe, with all forms of severe weather possible. We'll have a high of 83, south winds at 20 to 30 miles per hour, so be sure to stay weather aware. We'll have cloudy skies with lingering showers and thunderstorms overnight. Again, some of those could pack a punch at first with a low of 48. From the Storm Center at KelvoWay TV, I'm meteorologist Adam Rutt.

0: Sioux Falls Q1019. It's Justin Timberlake. Good afternoon. Congratulations to all of our 2026 graduates. It is graduation weekend here in the Sioux Empire, Sioux Falls Public Schools, throughout the day at the Sioux Falls Arena. If you're going to be out in that neighborhood, a lot of you are for the graduations, just swing on over to Quiznos. 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
1: 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This has been this week's Employment Connection, where you can find great positions to take your career to the next level. Yeah.

0: 101.9, Harry Styles. It's American Girls. I'm Chris Calhoun. I've been filling in for Ethan Jones this weekend. He's getting ready for his big wedding. Just a couple weeks away now, so you'll probably hear me a little bit more often on the weekends because, you know, we're doing wedding prep. Then we've got a honeymoon, I assume, coming up. So congratulations to Ethan Jones and his lovely bride-to-be. Andy Harris, he's in after 3. He's going to keep this great music rolling for you throughout the afternoon. And then don't forget, later on tonight, it's R-Dub, Sunday Night Slow Jams, the perfect playlist to wrap up your weekend. He does a nationwide dedications and requests, so it's a great show, and I love the music on Sunday nights. R-Dub, Sunday Night Slow Jams, that's at 7. 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
1: Q101.9, Sioux Falls weather.
7: We'll watch as showers and thunderstorms develop through the afternoon and into the evening. Several of those storms may be strong to severe, with all forms of severe weather possible. Please stay weather aware as we go through the rest of the evening. We'll have a high of 83 for what it's worth. South winds at 20 to 30 miles per hour. Some lingering showers and thunderstorms as we head through the night, although we'll 48 with a breezy northwest wind. From the Storm Center at Kelvin TV, I'm meteorologist Adam Rutt.

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0: 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I'm gonna hit this city.
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The National Weather Service in Sioux Falls has issued a tornado warning for northern Yankton County in southeastern South Dakota. Southern Turner County. National Weather Service in Sioux Falls has issued a tornado warning for northern Yankton County in southeastern South Dakota. Southern Turner County, Dakota, until 4:15 p.m. At 3:23 p.m., a severe thunderstorm capable of producing a tornado was located near Scotland, or 16 miles northeast of Tyndall, moving east at 50 miles an hour. Hazard, tornado and ping pong ball size hail. Source, radar indicated rotation. Impact, flying debris will be dangerous to those caught without shelter. Mobile homes will be damaged or destroyed. Damage to roofs, windows, and vehicles will occur. Tree damage is likely. This dangerous storm will be near Mayfield around 3:35 p.m. Other locations in the path of this tornadic thunderstorm include Vyburg, Hurley, and Davis. Take care. This dangerous storm will be near Mayfield around 3:35 p.m. Other locations in the path of this tornadic thunderstorm include Vyburg, Hurley, and Davis. Take cover now. 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

National Weather Service in Sioux Falls has issued a tornado warning for northern Turner County in southeastern South Dakota, southeastern Hutchinson County in southeastern South Dakota, until 4:15 p.m. At 3:34 p.m., a severe thunderstorm capable of producing a tornado was located over Menno, or 21 miles southwest of Parker, moving east at 45 miles an hour. Hazard, tornado. Source, radar indicated rotation. Impact, flying debris will be dangerous to those caught without shelter. Mobile homes will be damaged or destroyed. Damage to roofs, windows, and vehicles will occur. Tree damage is likely. This dangerous storm will be near Freeman around 3:40 p.m. Marion around 3:50 p.m. Other locations in the path of this tornadic thunderstorm include Parker. Take cover now. Move to a basement or an interior room on the lowest floor of a sturdy building. Avoid windows. If you are outdoors, in a mobile home, or in a vehicle, move to the closest substantial shelter and protect yourself from flying debris. Repeating, a tornado warning has been issued until 4:15 p.m. for the following counties, in South Dakota, Turner and Hutchinson.

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3: Q1019, Sioux Falls weather.
4: Sean, two severe thunderstorms in the early part of the evening with a tornado watch in place until 10 p.m. Beyond that, we're cloudy with a low of 50, northwest winds at 10 to 20 miles per hour. Another round of rain, maybe a thunderstorm or two on Monday, cloudy and breezy with a high of 60, north winds at 15 to 25 miles per hour. And a few morning showers on Tuesday, a drier afternoon on the way with a high of 57. From the Storm Center at Kelvo WANTV, I'm meteorologist Adam Rudd.

The National Weather Service in Sioux Falls has issued a severe thunderstorm warning for Lincoln County in southeastern South Dakota, southeastern Turner County in southeastern South Dakota, until 4:45 p.m. At 3:59 p.m., severe thunderstorms were located along a line extending from near Parker to near Hurley to near Weinberg, moving east at 45 miles an hour. Hazard, 80 miles an hour wind gusts and half-dollar size hail. Source, radar indicated. Impact, flying debris will be dangerous to those caught without shelter. Mobile homes will be heavily damaged. Expect considerable damage to roofs, windows, and vehicles. Extensive tree damage and power outages are likely. Severe thunderstorms will be near Centerville, Chancellor, and Davis around 4:05 p.m. Lenox around 4:10 p.m. Worthing around 4:00.

4:15 p.m. Other locations in the path of these severe thunderstorms include Kenton and Newton Hills State Park. Prepare immediately for large hail and damaging winds. People outside should move immediately to shelter inside a strong building. Stay away from windows. This is an extremely dangerous situation with tornado-like wind speeds expected. Mobile homes and high-profile vehicles are especially susceptible to winds of this magnitude and may be overturned. For your protection, move to an interior room on the lowest floor of a building. These storms have the potential to cause serious injury and significant property damage. A tornado watch remains in effect until 10 p.m. for northwestern Iowa and southeastern South Dakota. Repeating,

0: The National Weather Service in Sioux Falls has issued a severe thunderstorm warning for western Lyon County in northwestern Iowa, southwestern Rock County in southwestern Minnesota, southern Minnehaha County in southeastern South Dakota, northern Lincoln County in southeastern South Dakota, northeastern Turner County in southeastern South Dakota, until 5 p.m. At 4:18 p.m., severe thunderstorms were located along a line extending from near Chancellor to near Lenox to near Worthing, moving east at 40 miles an hour. Hazard, 70 miles an hour wind gusts and quarter-size hail. Source, radar indicated. Impact, hail damage to vehicles is expected. Expects considerable tree damage. Wind damage is also likely to mobile homes, roofs, and outbuildings. Severe thunderstorms will be near Sioux Falls, Harrisburg, and T around 4:25 p.m. Lake Alvin State Recreation Area around 4:35 p.m. Other locations in the path of these severe thunderstorms include Inwood, Brandon, Larchwood, and Rowena. For your protection, move to an interior room on the lowest floor of a building. A tornado watch remains in effect until 10 p.m. for northwestern Iowa, southwestern Minnesota, and southeastern South Dakota. Repeating, a severe thunderstorm warning has been issued until 5 p.m. for the following county, Lyon, Iowa, and Rock, Minnesota, and the following counties, in South Dakota, Lincoln, Minnehaha, and Turner.
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The National Weather Service in Sioux Falls has issued a tornado warning for northwestern Lyon County in northwestern Iowa, southeastern Minnehaha County in southeastern South Dakota, northern Lincoln County in southeastern South Dakota, until 5:15 p.m. At 4:27 p.m., a severe thunderstorm capable of producing a tornado was located over T, or 9 miles southwest of Sioux Falls, moving east at 40 miles an hour. Hazard, tornado. Source, radar indicated rotation. Impact, flying debris will be dangerous to those caught without shelter. Mobile homes will be damaged or destroyed. Damage to roofs, windows, and vehicles will occur. Tree damage is likely. This dangerous storm will be near Sioux Falls, Harrisburg, and T around 4:30 p.m. Lake Alvin State Recreation Area around 4:35 p.m. Rowena around 4:40 p.m. Larchwood around 4:45 p.m. Other locations in the path of this tornadic thunderstorm include Valley Springs. Take cover now. Move to a basement or an interior room on the lowest floor of a sturdy building. Avoid windows. If you are outdoors, in a mobile home, or in a vehicle, move to the closest substantial shelter and protect yourself from flying debris. Repeating, a tornado warning has been issued until 5:15 p.m. for the following county, Lyon, Iowa, and the following counties, in South Dakota, Lincoln and Minnesota.

0: Q1019. More music, more variety. How about that combo? Madonna and Sabrina Carpenter, Bring Your Love. I'm Andy Harris. Sunday night slow jams tonight, 7 o'clock with R-Dub. You got to catch this show. If you haven't done this yet, if you haven't listened to it, Sunday night slow jams. It's about love songs. It's about special dedications. And it happens at 7 p.m. this day on Q1019. Coming up, your forecast from the Kelloland Live Doppler Storm Center. And then stick around for Benson Boone on Q1019.
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4: Lingering showers and a thunderstorm or two around the midnight hour, then becoming cloudy for the day on Monday with another round of rain and maybe an isolated thunderstorm. We'll have a high of 60 and a north wind at 15 to 25 miles per hour. Some morning showers on Tuesday, a drier afternoon, mostly cloudy otherwise with a high of 57. Then 65 on Wednesday, a calm day with a mix of sun and clouds in place as well. From the Storm Center at Kelvin TV, I'm meteorologist Adam Ruin.

At 4:56 p.m., severe thunderstorms were located along a line extending from Valley Springs to Larch Woods near Canton, moving east at 40 miles an hour. Hazard, 70 miles an hour wind gusts. Source, radar indicated. Impact, expects considerable tree damage. Damage is likely to mobile homes, roofs, and outbuildings. Severe thunderstorms will be near Larch Wood, Inwood, Valley Springs, Hills, Beaver Creek, and Lester around 5 p.m. Laverne and Alvord around 5:05 p.m. Rock Rapids and Blue Mountain State Park around 5:10 p.m. June around 5:15 p.m. Other locations in the path of these severe thunderstorms include Ellsworth, George, Adrian, Lismore, and Little Rock. For your protection, move to an interior room on the lowest floor of a building. A tornado watch remains in effect until 10 p.m. for northwestern Iowa, southwestern Minnesota, and southeastern South Dakota. Repeating, a severe thunderstorm warning has been issued until 5:45 p.m. for the following county, Lyon, Iowa, and the following counties, in Minnesota, Nobles and Rock, and Minnehaha, South Dakota.

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The National Weather Service in Sioux Falls has issued a tornado warning for East Central Rock County in southwestern Minnesota, Central Nobles County in southwestern Minnesota, until 6:15 p.m. At 5:33 p.m., a severe thunderstorm capable of producing a tornado was located near Adrian, or 7 miles east of Luverne, moving east at 40 miles an hour. Hazard, tornado. Source, radar indicated rotation. Impact, flying debris will be dangerous to those caught without shelter. Mobile homes will be damaged or destroyed. Damage to roofs, windows, and vehicles will occur. Tree damage is likely. This dangerous storm will be near Adrian, Rushmore, Wilmot, and Lismore around 5:40 p.m. Other locations in the path of this tornadic thunderstorm include Worthington. Take cover now. Move to a basement or an interior room on the lowest floor of a sturdy building. Avoid windows. If you are outdoors, in a mobile home, or in a vehicle, move to the closest substantial shelter and protect yourself from flying debris. Repeating, a tornado warning has been issued until 6:15 p.m. for the following counties in Minnesota, Nobles, and

0: 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More music, more variety. He's a speed demon, Justin Bieber. I'm Andy Harris. Coming up this evening, 7 o'clock with R-Dub. Sunday Night Slow Jams. What a great show. Love songs, the best love songs, and special kind of fun dedications, too. Sunday Night Slow Jams, 7 o'clock this evening. Your weather from the Kelloland Live Doppler Storm Center is just ahead. Huntrix is on the way, too, among many others. 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
1: 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See it, solve it, win big. More music, more variety. Q1019.
2: 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It's time to spring into summer at Jack's Campers. 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
7: Tornado watch in place until 10 p.m. tonight as we watch the potential for strong to severe thunderstorms into

The National Weather Service in Sioux Falls has issued a severe thunderstorm warning for Eastern Lyon County in northwestern Iowa, Central Osceola County in northwestern Iowa, Eastern Rock County in southwestern Minnesota, Nobles County in southwestern Minnesota, southeastern Murray County in southwestern Minnesota, until 6:45 p.m. At 5:42 p.m., severe thunderstorms were located along a line extending from near Lismore to near Adrian to near Ellsworth, moving northeast at 35 miles an hour. Hazard, 70 miles an hour wind gusts and ping pong ball size hail. Source, radar indicated. At 5:36 p.m., half dollar size hail was reported 3 miles southwest of Magnolia. Impact, people and animals outdoors will be injured. Expect hail damage to roofs, siding, windows, and vehicles. Expect considerable tree damage. Wind damage is also likely to mobile homes, roofs, and outbuildings. Severe thunderstorms will be near Adrian, Ellsworth, Leota, and Lismore around 5:45 p.m. Little Rock, Rushmore, and Wilmot around 5:50 p.m. Other locations in the path of these severe thunderstorms include Worthington, Fulda, and Brewster. Remain alert for a possible tornado. Tornadoes can develop quickly from severe thunderstorms. If you spot a tornado, go at once into the basement or small central room in a sturdy structure. Prepare immediately for large hail and damaging winds. People outside should move immediately to shelter inside a strong building. Stay away from windows.

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National Weather Service in Sioux Falls has issued a severe thunderstorm warning for southeastern Lyon County in northwestern Iowa, southwestern Osceola County in northwestern Iowa, northern Sioux County in northwestern Iowa, northwestern O'Brien County in northwestern Iowa, until 7 p.m. At 5:56 p.m., a severe thunderstorm was located over Dune, or 12 miles north of Sioux Center, moving east at 40 miles an hour.

for your protection, move to an interior room on the lowest floor of a building. A tornado watch remains in effect until 10 p.m. for northwestern Iowa and southeastern South Dakota. Repeating, a severe thunderstorm warning has been issued until 7 p.m. for the following counties in Iowa, Lyon, Sioux, O'Brien, and Osceola.

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Here's Alex Warren. They say.

0: 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It's TLC, No Scrubs. I'm Andy Harris. Have you played What Is It? Where Is It? 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Be very specific about the where part. 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

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More music, more variety. 7 o'clock this evening with R-Dub. 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Great love songs, dedications. Coming up at 7, here's Ella Langley, Houston, Texas, on Q101.9. Just when I-

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1: Q1019, Sioux Falls weather.
7: Strong two severe thunderstorms in the early part of the evening with a tornado watch in place until 10 p.m. Beyond that, we're cloudy with a low of 50, northwest winds at 10 to 20 miles per hour. Another round of rain, maybe a thunderstorm or two on Monday, cloudy and breezy with a high of 60, north winds at 15 to 25 miles per hour. And a few morning showers on Tuesday, a drier afternoon on the way with a high of 57. From the Storm Center at Kelvo WMTV, I'm meteorologist Adam Rudd.